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5: Hi, this is Ben Lowell, and welcome to Back to the Bible Canada with Dr. John Neufeld. We're continuing our series in 1 Timothy called Living the Truth, with a message titled Successful Pastoral Ministry. So let's turn in our Bibles to 1 Timothy chapter 4, 11 to 16, as we join Dr. Neufeld now.
6: I found a number of websites that explain how one could determine whether one is a successful surgeon. And a great deal of it has to do with, you know, first-class outcomes. One website said that you might be a mediocre surgeon and still have excellent outcomes, but that's only because you choose only to operate on the easy cases. But an excellent surgeon is one who has ideal outcomes, taking into account the difficulty of the surgery. You know, I think if we think about it, we can almost guess what constitutes a great surgeon. We might also have a mental image of what constitutes an excellent plumber, an excellent auto mechanic, or an excellent teacher. But and here's the rub. A great many people have no idea as to what constitutes an excellent pastor or a Christian leader. And we've already seen that there are a host of different answers people give to that question. Indeed, I tried to Google what makes a successful pastor, and I was not amazed at all by the variety of answers. The answers on the internet seem to reflect the various answers that people give. And that's the problem that many pastors face. How do I know if I'm doing a good job? Am I succeeding or am I failing? Does the size of my church tell me how I'm doing? Well, it might. You know, I found one website that said that every pastor should be able to say four things about what they do. One, they're having a gospel conversation with someone every day. Two, they're praying over a challenge they know is coming. Three, they make all the phone calls that they've been putting off. And four, they learn something new, yeah, every single day. Well, if you're doing those four things and people are still leaving your church, are you successful? Well, probably not. But good pastors, like Winston Churchill once said, never, never give up, never surrender to defeat. But I've seen other lists, which include the enthusiasm of a pastor, their ability to learn, their gentle spirit. I mean, all good attributes. And still other lists talk about, you know, whether the successful pastor surrounds himself with gifted and talented people and is not intimidated when someone does something better than he's doing. And still another said an essential ingredient is to be a fun person to be around. And oh my, the list just goes on and on. See, unlike other professions, a great many pastors struggle to know if they're good enough to do what they do. And even worse, they have no way of judging whether they're good enough, and that's a tragedy, and it's a recipe for a lack of fulfillment and joy. Well, 1 Timothy 4:11 to 16, I think, is a tonic to that kind of thinking. So let's have a look at what it says. Let's begin by reading the entire passage, and after that, let's take note of what we see. So these are Paul's instructions to Timothy. Command and teach these things. Let no one despise you for your youth, but set the believers an example in speech, in conduct, in love, in faith, in purity.

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2: Pressure is mounting on the Cuban government. A U.S. aircraft carrier, the Nimitz, and its escort warships have now arrived in the southern Caribbean, they say as a show of force and not a prelude to military action.

0: Cubans are now spending as many as 22 hours a day without electricity. Fuel and food are in short supply. Protests on the rise. U.S. Secretary of State Marco Rubio, the son of Cuban immigrants himself, made a rare direct appeal to the Cuban people this week in Spanish. He pointed fingers at the Cuban government and said, "They caused this crisis by plundering billions of dollars and withholding the country's resources from the people." How long can the Cuban people survive without basic goods and services? How will this standoff end? Only the Lord knows, but in the meantime, we can do this. We can pray for the people of Cuba. Welcome to Haven Today. I'm David Wolin, sharing the great story that's all about Jesus. Today, we're wrapping up a series called Growing in Assurance. And I hope this series has been a blessing to you. I was encouraged by a note from Norman M. from New Hampshire, who said, "These recent programs have been powerful. I'm thankful. I have complete assurance and know your programs on assurance will help many." Well, thank you, Norman. And you know, I'd say the same. I have assurance of salvation, but the message of assurance is still a message my heart needs daily. Another way we might say this is that we need to preach the gospel to ourselves. The message of assurance is for all of us. We need reassurance that in Christ we are eternally secure and nothing can snatch us from His hand. That said, I know it's a reality that there are many, many professing believers, and without a doubt this describes people who are listening to this very program right now, who are struggling with their own assurance of salvation. And so I want to play here a little clip from Greg Gilbert, who I interviewed earlier in the week. And for the one who is struggling with assurance, this is what you need for the struggle.
1: Yeah, I would say what you need to do is give weight and attention to the promises of God and the truths of the gospel. It doesn't matter how long you've been a Christian. It doesn't matter how thoroughly you think you understand all that already. You need to give weight and attention to that by reading portions of the Bible that talk about it, by getting help from books that are written about those things. But you need to deepen your understanding of just how hopeless you are as a sinner. That's what causes so much of this assurance trouble, is that we want to help so bad, right? We want to contribute our 1%. And a lot of assurance is gained just by realizing that will never, ever happen. Yeah. And if you can get a hold of that, it'll cut the root of a whole lot of unassurance, because you'll quit trying to contribute to your own salvation.
0: That's Greg Gilbert, who wrote the incredibly insightful and helpful book called Assured. 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And I would love for you to have more of that as well. This outstanding resource is our way of saying thank you for your gift of ministry support to Haven Today. 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And now we'll open up our time together with a beautiful song of praise. We've been saving this for the last day of the series. It's not the hymn, but a new song called Blessed Assurance. Here's City of Light.

The reason we're not shaken or moved is not because we've grown so spiritually strong nothing can faze us. No, it's because the Lord Jesus is the strong one, and we're held steadfast by His hand. That was City of Light and Blessed Assurance. This is Haven Today. I'm David Wolin. You know, it's one thing to proclaim what we believe, what the Bible calls our confession of faith, by which we look to every promise of God and affirm that they are yes in Christ. This is where salvation begins, with a true profession of faith. But it's quite another thing to walk by faith through storm and fire, moments when our faith is really tested. And those moments do come. But praise God, most of our lives are not lived there. We most days live the normal Christian life, shaped by sitting under the preaching of the Word and in community with other believers who spur us on. We're shaped by the daily practices of reading God's Word and investing ourselves in prayer. All of these are good. All of these prepare us for the moments when trials come. And the Bible uses several metaphors to speak of such trials. One is the metaphor of storms. Another is fire. As Peter wrote, "Beloved, do not be surprised at the fiery trial when it comes upon you to test you, as though something strange were happening to you." When the storms of life and the fiery trials come, it is in these moments that our faith is authenticated. And the result, when the trial is over, is an even deeper assurance. These moments, when they come into our lives, it's always according to God's plan and at the time of His choosing. We are never outside His sovereign care and watchful eye.

even when life hurts. I was thinking this week about how God reminded Job who it was who told the waters of the sea, "Thus far you shall come and no farther, and here shall your proud waves be stayed." Likewise, that same God says to our fiery trials, "Thus far you shall come and no farther." This is true. But in the moment of life's greatest trials, when we still see no end in sight, we have to hold on to something, don't we? Where do we turn? Where do we flee? Hopefully we've sung words like these often enough that they just come to mind unbidden. Rock of ages, cleft for me. Let me hide myself in thee. This also is a biblical picture, the cleft of the rock. We don't have the strength to stand strong against the stormy blast. I don't know about you, I've been weathering some storms this year, storms that have made me feel small and weak and helpless. But that's not a bad thing. Those are the true ingredients of faith. And the third verse of that great hymn says, "Nothing in my hand I bring, simply to the cross I cling. Naked come to thee for dress, helpless look to thee for grace. Foul I to the fountain fly, wash me, Savior, or I die." Well, today our final message in this series on assurance brings us to the book of Hebrews, which for me has become like a cherished friend over the years. Yes, there are some challenging passages and more than a few sober warnings, but it is filled with profound encouragement. How profound? Well, let's put it this way. Profound enough to fortify believers who knew they would face persecution and possibly death if they held steadfast to Christ. So how much assurance would you need if this were your situation today? What would you need to hear now? Well, you'll find it in the book of Hebrews, which is why through the storm and fire, this is such a great book to turn to. There's a nuance, though, which we sometimes miss when we open up Hebrews. It's not immediately apparent who the audience was or what the nature of their circumstances were. The reason it's called Hebrews is not only because it's so filled with quotations and allusions to the Old Testament, but also because the audience was clearly mostly Jewish Christians who had come out of Judaism to follow Christ. And there's a strong case to be made that Hebrews was written to the church in Rome, or at the very least, they were in a Roman context. And as new emperors came to power, especially Nero, persecution dialed up for Christ followers. In the Roman Empire, Judaism had become a recognized religion and was therefore protected. So Jews would not have expected to be persecuted for practicing their faith, at least not at this time. But Christians were beginning to be persecuted for gathering together and for worshiping Christ. That's why so much of Hebrews speaks to the insufficiency of the old Mosaic law now that the new covenant had been established through the cross of Christ. The true and perfect high priest had come and become the once and for all sacrifice. And that's why retreating back into the apparent safety of Judaism would in fact be the greatest peril imaginable for them, because doing that would be to turn their backs on Jesus and effectively to renounce their faith. And the first 9 chapters of Hebrews strongly makes this point, establishing Christ as the fulfillment of all that came before, that his high priesthood is forever and his sacrifice is eternally effective. In Christ's death and resurrection, all our sins, past, present, and future, are fully covered and forgiven. And now, with all of this established, we come to verse 19 in chapter 10 of Hebrews, and I'll read through verse 23, and then we'll circle back and examine the argument more closely. It says, "Therefore, brothers, since we have confidence to enter the holy places by the blood of Jesus, by the new and living way that he opened for us through the curtain, that is, through his flesh. And since we have a great high priest over the house of God, let us draw near with a true heart in full assurance of faith,
with our hearts sprinkled clean from an evil conscience and our bodies washed

washed with pure water, let us hold fast to the confession of our hope without wavering, for he who promised is faithful. Well, there are two things this passage tells us, two things that we have. The first is we have confidence. But what kind of confidence? It's the kind that is confident to enter into holy places. In fact, the holy place. The author of Hebrews elaborates on that by saying it's through the curtain. It's an allusion to the most holy place, the Holy of Holies in the temple. It's the place where the high priest was supposed to enter only once a year to sprinkle blood on the mercy seat of the Ark of the Covenant. By this, symbolically under the Old Covenant, atonement was being made for all the sin, even the unknown sins of God's people. But it was a terrifying place to go. Perhaps those high priests would think back to the man named Uzzah who reached out and touched the ark when it was being transported back to Jerusalem in the time of David, and he was struck dead on the spot by God because he had treated as common that which is holy, namely the Ark of the Covenant. And so the high priest would tie a rope around his ankle just in case he in some way approached God in an unworthy manner. That way, others could drag his body out. But the Holy of Holies was pointing to something far greater and more ultimate. It was pointing to the place behind the spiritual veil, as it were, where the presence of God dwells in heaven and where sinful humanity cannot go. So if the high priest could not enter confidently into that place, which symbolically points to the presence of God, what would that mean for people like you and me, if we were to dare approaching the presence of God? To the Jewish mind, what Hebrews says here is mind-blowing. Unlike those high priests, we can enter boldly with confidence. And the reason we can do that is because of the blood of Jesus shed for us. The writer calls it a new and living way. He says it's through his flesh, Christ's flesh, torn into by the nails, the thorns, and the spear, and likewise the veil in the temple torn in two. Well, the way to God has now been opened for sinners like us who are cleansed by the blood of Christ through faith, and therefore we have great confidence. And secondly, we have a great high priest over the house of God. Think about the way that you walk into someone else's house. Typically, you'll know at least one person in that house, and if you're invited and that person is home, then you can enter knowing that you're welcome. Well, Christ, our high priest, is alive and well. He is in the presence of God and welcomes us in. But of course, it's much better than that, because we're not just invited guests, we're adopted children. So we can enter into God's presence like children entering their own house without hesitation, confidently. And since this is true, Hebrews 10 then invites us to do two things. First, it says, let us draw near with a true heart in full assurance of faith. We've been talking about assurance of faith this week. So often when a Christian struggles with assurance, it's because of a deep struggle with sin. And they're plagued with a guilty conscience that gives them no rest. They feel as though they're still in their sins. But if you're in Christ, this passage is reminding you that this simply is not true. Here's what the sacrifice of Christ on the cross has done for your sinful heart and mine. This is verse 22. Our hearts are sprinkled clean from an evil conscience, and it says our bodies washed with pure water, probably inviting us to remember the baptism that accompanied our profession of faith. But think further about this double statement, heart and body. This is all of a person, inside and out, both washed clean. Remember what Jesus said about the hypocrisy of the Pharisees, how they were like whitewashed tombs, a sparkling white exterior, but on the inside, full of rot and death. Well, in Christ, even such a Pharisee, if he came to faith in Christ, would be cleansed inside and out. You and I don't do this for ourselves. It is not based on our success at obedience. No, it's based on Christ and his perfect record.
So we take our

our eyes off of ourselves and even off of the sins with which we still struggle. And it's not that we don't need to resist sin, but we do that by looking to Christ. And it's with our eyes fixed on Him, confident in His shed blood, that we can draw near with full assurance, knowing we belong to Him and we belong in His presence. And finally, it says, let us hold fast to the confession of our hope. This is a phrase repeated in Hebrews, hold fast. And one place it appears is probably familiar. We who have fled to Christ as our refuge, it says this in chapter 6, we have a strong encouragement to hold fast to the hope set before us. We have this as a sure and steadfast anchor of the soul. And our anchor has gone before us. It actually says this in chapter 6, that our anchor enters into the inner place behind the curtain. Same picture, the holiest of holies, the presence of God. The point being, we're tethered to Christ, our anchor, by faith. We hold fast to Him even as He holds fast to us, and He secures us like an anchor. We're like a boat slowly being pulled toward the place where the anchor has been dropped. And one day, with absolute certainty, we can know this with confidence. Where Christ has gone, we one day also will be. And so, we hold fast.

That was Michael O'Brien, and He Will Hold Me Fast. This is Haven Today. I'm David Wolin. And here's the reality. Christian assurance rests not on how you or I feel day to day, but on what Christ has done. Yes,

we're called to hold fast to our confession, but if your grip is weak, don't panic. He's also holding on to you. And like a child holding on to the hand of a parent, even if your grip is weak, his grip is so strong. Nothing will ever separate you from him or break his grip on you. But sometimes we do need assurance, maybe reassurance. And as we heard today, the church throughout the ages has needed that. And so do we. And Greg Gilbert's book is a tremendous resource.

reassurance. And as we heard today, the church throughout the ages has needed that, and so do we. And Greg Gilbert's book is a tremendous resource. It's simply called Assured. And we'd love to get this into your hands. It's our way of saying thank you for your gift of support to Haven today. We would not be on the air without friends like you standing with us. 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I'm David Wolin. Won't you come back again next time? We'll be keeping it all about Jesus. It's the great story here on Haven Today.

0: here for your encouragement and your walk with God. This is David Wolin with Haven Ministries, inviting you to anchor your day in God's Word. He was considered the devout of the devout, a Pharisee, circumcised on the eighth day, of the people of Israel, of the tribe of Benjamin, a Hebrew of Hebrews. And Saul was on the warpath. He was persecuting anyone who followed Jesus. But then he had an aha moment. You might say the lights went on, except for Saul, the lights went out. Jesus appeared to him in blinding light, and Saul lost his sight for several days. But from that day on, Saul, who was later called the Apostle Paul, he was never the same. His aha moment became an aha life. What about you? Has the power, glory, and grace of Jesus transformed your life? 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
3: Good morning, it's Eric Adam taking a look at your five-day forecast. Today's going to be mainly sunny, wind becoming southwest 20 kilometers an hour in the morning, and a high of 23 with a UV index of 6 or high. For Sunday, sunny and a high of 30. For Monday, sunny and a high of 32. For Tuesday, sunny and a high of 36. And on Wednesday, a mix of sun and cloud with a high of plus 34. 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
2: Good morning, it's Eric Adam taking a look at your five-day forecast. Today's going to be mainly sunny, wind becoming southwest 20 kilometers an hour in the morning and a high of 23 with a UV index of 6 or high. For Sunday, sunny and a high of 30. For Monday, sunny and a high of 32. For Tuesday, sunny and a high of 36. And on Wednesday, a mix of sun and cloud with a high of plus 34. 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

0: It's as Canadian as maple syrup, toques, and poutine. The Swift Cup. 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
3: Good morning, it's Eric Adam taking a look at your five-day forecast. Today's going to be mainly sunny, wind becoming southwest 20 kilometers an hour in the morning and a high of 23 with a UV index of 6 or high. For Sunday, sunny and a high of 30. For Monday, sunny and a high of 32. For Tuesday, sunny and a high of 36. And on Wednesday, a mix of sun and cloud with a high of plus 34. 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

0: It's as Canadian as maple syrup, toques, and poutine. The Swift Cup. 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
3: Good morning, it's Eric Adam taking a look at your 5-day forecast.

0: forecast. Today's going to be mainly sunny, wind becoming southwest 20 kilometers an hour in the morning, and a high of 23 with a UV index of 6 or high. For Sunday, sunny and a high of 30. For Monday, sunny and a high of 32. For Tuesday, sunny and a high of 36. And on Wednesday, a mix of sun and cloud with a high of plus 34. 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
2: Good morning, it's Eric Adam taking a look at your five-day forecast. Today's going to be mainly sunny, wind becoming southwest 20 kilometers an hour in the morning, and a high of 23 with a UV index of 6 or high. For Sunday, sunny and a high of 30. For Monday, sunny and a high of 32. For Tuesday, sunny and a high of 36. And on Wednesday, a mix of sun and cloud with a high of plus 34. 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
2: Good morning, it's Eric Adam back with your 5-day forecast. Today is going to be mainly sunny, wind becoming southwest 20 kilometers an hour in the morning, up to a high of plus 23 with UV index of 6 or high. For Sunday, sunny and a high of plus 30. For Monday, sunny and a high of plus 32. For Tuesday, sunny and a really warm high of plus 36. And on Wednesday, a mix of some sun and cloud with a high of plus 34. 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
6: Good morning, it's Eric Adam back with your 5-day forecast. Today is going to be mainly sunny, wind becoming southwest 20 kilometers an hour in the morning, up to a high of plus 23 with UV index of 6 or high. For Sunday, sunny and a high of plus 30. For Monday, sunny and a high of plus 32. For Tuesday, sunny and a really warm high of plus 36. And on Wednesday, a mix of some sun and cloud with a high of plus 34. 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
3: Good morning, it's Eric Adam back with your 5-day forecast. Today is going to be mainly sunny, wind becoming southwest 20 kilometers an hour in the morning, up to a high of plus 23 with UV index of 6 or high. For Sunday, sunny and a high of plus 30. For Monday, sunny and a high of plus 32. For Tuesday, sunny and a really warm high of plus 36. And on Wednesday, a mix of some sun and cloud with a high of plus 34. 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
2: Good morning, it's Eric Adam back with your five-day forecast. Today is going to be mainly sunny, wind becoming southwest 20 kilometers an hour in the morning, up to a high of plus 23 with UV index of 6 or high. For Sunday, sunny and a high of plus 30. For Monday, sunny and a high of plus 32. For Tuesday, sunny and a really warm high of plus 36. And on Wednesday, a mix of some sun and cloud with a high of plus 34. 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
2: Good morning, it's Eric Adam back with your 5-day forecast. Today is going to be mainly sunny, wind becoming southwest 20 kilometers an hour in the morning, up to a high of plus 23 with UV index of 6 or high. For Sunday, sunny and a high of plus 30. For Monday, sunny and a high of plus 32. For Tuesday, sunny and a really warm high of plus 36. And on Wednesday, a mix of some sun and cloud with a high of plus 34. 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

0: it's as Canadian as maple syrup, toques, and poutine. The Swift Cup. 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
3: Good morning, it's Eric Adam back with your five-day forecast. Today is going to be mainly sunny, wind becoming southwest 20 kilometers an hour in the morning, up to a high of plus 23 with UV index of 6 or high. For Sunday, sunny and a high of plus 30. For Monday, sunny and a high of plus 32. For Tuesday, sunny and a really warm high of plus 36. And on Wednesday, a mix of some sun and cloud with a high of plus 34. 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

0: 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The Swift Cup. 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
6: Mainly sunny today and 23 degrees, the UV index 6 or high. A few clouds tonight and a low of 11. Tomorrow it'll be mainly sunny and windy with a high of 28. On Monday, sunshine, 31 degrees. Then on Tuesday, it'll be sunny, expecting a high of 35. Current weather conditions can be found anytime on your Swift Current Online app. I'm Judy Peters.
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5: Mainly sunny today and 23 degrees. The UV index 6 or high. A few clouds tonight and a low of 11. Tomorrow it'll be mainly sunny and windy with a high of 28. On Monday, sunshine, 31 degrees. Then on Tuesday, it'll be sunny, expecting a high of 35. Current weather conditions can be found anytime on your Swift Current online app. I'm Judy Peters.
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4: Mainly sunny today and 23 degrees, the UV index 6 or high. A few clouds tonight and a low of 11. Tomorrow it'll be mainly sunny and windy with a high of 28. On Monday, sunshine, 31 degrees. Then on Tuesday it'll be sunny, expecting a high of 35. Current weather conditions can be found anytime on your Swift Current Online app. I'm Judy Peters.
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7: Mainly sunny today and 23 degrees, the UV index 6 or high. A few clouds tonight and a low of 11. Tomorrow it'll be mainly sunny and windy with a high of 28. On Monday, sunshine, 31 degrees. Then on Tuesday it'll be sunny, expecting a high of 35. Current weather conditions can be found anytime on your Swift Current online app. I'm Judy Peters.
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5: Mainly sunny today and 23 degrees, the UV index 6 or high. A few clouds tonight and a low of 11. Tomorrow it'll be mainly sunny and windy with a high of 28. On Monday, sunshine, 31 degrees. Then on Tuesday it'll be sunny, expecting a high of 35. Current weather conditions can be found anytime on your Swift Current online app. I'm Judy Peters.
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3: Mainly sunny today and 23 degrees, the UV index 6 or high. A few clouds tonight and a low of 11. Tomorrow it'll be mainly sunny and windy with a high of 28. On Monday, sunshine, 31 degrees. Then on Tuesday it'll be sunny, expecting a high of 35. Current weather conditions can be found anytime on your Swift Current online app. I'm Judy Peters.
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0: An absolute classic from the Beatles, Love Me Do, on this Saturday morning with Saskatchewan's best music. Hope you're having a great day today. I'm Colin Powers. Yeah, remember how cold and rainy it was for the May long weekend? But we've had some beautiful spring-like weather for this week, and we've got some great weather for this weekend. And then we'll skip straight to summer next week because we're looking at temperatures in the mid-30s. Yeah, we're getting into some extreme heat territory too, so keep that in mind. And don't forget that sunscreen if you're going to spend any time outside this weekend or any time this summer. And here's an important thing. Check if your sunscreen's expired before you start using again. You might need to buy a new bottle of that stuff. We'll have those weather details for you in just a few moments.
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4: Mainly sunny today and 23 degrees. The UV index 6 or high. A few clouds tonight and a low of 11.

0: Saskatchewan's best music with 38 Special on a Saturday morning. I'm Colin Powers. Thanks for letting us be a part of your weekend. The Toronto Blue Jays back home for an interleague series against the Pittsburgh Pirates this weekend. Games are happening at 1 o'clock this afternoon and bright and early tomorrow morning at 10 a.m. And you can catch those games live on AM 1190 in Weyburn, 1330 CJYM in Rosetown, and 1210 CFYM in Kindersley.
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5: Mainly sunny today and 23 degrees, the UV index 6 or high. A few clouds tonight and a low of 11. Tomorrow it'll be mainly sunny and windy with a high of 28. On Monday, sunshine, 31 degrees. Then on Tuesday it'll be sunny, expecting a high of 35. Current weather conditions can be found anytime on your Swift Current online app. I'm Judy Peters.
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0: The one and only Meatloaf, I'd do anything for love, but I won't do that. On a Saturday morning with Saskatchewan's best music. Hope you're having a great weekend. I'm Colin Powers. It was a cool, wet, long weekend last weekend. But the moisture hopefully should be a big help for the farmers as many of them continue seeding across the province. And I'll tell you how that's coming along after 10 o'clock.
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0: Tequila Sunrise with the Eagles on a Saturday morning with Saskatchewan's best music all weekend long. Hope you're having a great weekend. I'm Colin Powers. Thanks for letting us be a part of your day today. Well, seeding operations should really be ramping up with some hot, dry weather coming up. The latest crop report from the Ministry of Agriculture shows seeding is 29% complete across the province, with rain, snow, and windy conditions holding up the progress last week. The southwest region, though, is the furthest ahead, with seeding at 55% complete. Topsoil moisture did improve with the rain we got. Right now it's listed as 27% surplus, 67% adequate, 5% short, and 1% very short. And of course, as seeding continues, drivers are being reminded to watch for slow-moving farm equipment on the highways.
1: It's as Canadian as maple syrup, toques, and poutine. The Swift Cup. 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
9: Mainly sunny today and 23 degrees. The UV index 6 or high. A few clouds tonight and a low of 11. Tomorrow it'll be mainly sunny and windy with a high of 28. On Monday, sunshine, 31 degrees. Then on Tuesday, it'll be sunny, expecting a high of 35. Current weather conditions can be found anytime on your Swift Current online app. I'm Judy Peters.
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0: Saskatchewan's best music with Ref Trade on a Saturday morning. I'm Colin Powers. The conference finals continue in the Stanley Cup playoffs. The Montreal Canadiens visit the Carolina Hurricanes in Game 2 of the East Final tonight. The Habs stole the opening game of the series with a 6-2 win on Thursday night. Meanwhile, the Western Conference final continues tomorrow with the Vegas Golden Knights hosting the Colorado Avalanche.
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3: Mainly sunny today and 23 degrees, the UV index 6 or high. A few clouds tonight and a low of 11. Tomorrow it'll be mainly sunny and windy with a high of 28. On Monday, sunshine, 31 degrees. Then on Tuesday, it'll be sunny, expecting a high of 35. Current weather conditions can be found anytime on your Swift Current online app.

0: Sunshine, 31 degrees. Then on Tuesday, it'll be sunny, expecting a high of 35. Current weather conditions can be found anytime on your Swift Current online app. I'm Judy Peters.
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0: Saturday morning with Saskatchewan's best music. Hope you're having a great weekend. I'm Colin Powers. Now, how often do you see your family doctor? For a lot of us, it's usually once a year for a checkup or only when you're not feeling great and need some advice. But in Swift Current last week, there was a chance for people to catch up with their physicians outside of the office and take a stroll along the beautiful Chinook Pathway. I'll talk more about this after 11 o'clock.
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0: Still the one on a Saturday morning, Orleans, with Saskatchewan's best music. Colin Powers here with you again. Thanks for letting us be a part of your weekend. A beautiful day out there to take a walk. Stay hydrated, though. It is really going to warm up, so you'll need to drink plenty of water. More weather details in a few moments. You know, that sounds like something a doctor would say, I guess. But walk with your doc happened last week in Swift Current. It encouraged people to get active while meeting local healthcare workers outside of the clinic or hospital. Dr. Miranda Flora was one of the physicians that took part in this event.
1: It's a great opportunity to sort of connect with our community and just make sure that we're accessible to everyone in the community and really show that we want to still be part of the community.
0: Now, this happened last Thursday. It was really windy in the Southwest, and the participants braved those windy conditions to take a walk along the Chinook pathway by the hospital, and they were treated to a delicious lunch afterwards. You can read more about this on SwiftCurrentOnline.com.
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2: Mainly sunny today and 23 degrees, the UV index 6 or high. A few clouds tonight and a low of 11. Tomorrow it'll be mainly sunny and windy with a high of 28. On Monday, sunshine, 31 degrees. Then on Tuesday, it'll be sunny, expecting a high of 35. Current weather conditions can be found anytime on your Swift Current online app. I'm Judy Peters.
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0: Standing in Line with Haywire on a Saturday morning with Saskatchewan's best music. Colin Powers here with you again. It's the Memorial Day weekend in the United States, and it's a big weekend for auto racing. Usually Formula One has their legendary Monaco Grand Prix this weekend, but that race has been moved to June, and the Canadian Grand Prix has been moved up to this weekend. The race is happening in Montreal tomorrow. Also tomorrow, the greatest spectacle in racing, the 110th running of the Indianapolis 500. F1 will follow that, and then it's NASCAR's longest race, the Coca-Cola 600 from Charlotte, North Carolina. It will be a somber race, though, after two-time NASCAR Cup Series champion Kyle Busch, a legend in stock car racing in the last couple of decades, died suddenly Thursday after a severe illness. He was only 41 years of age.
1: It's as Canadian as maple syrup, toques, and poutine. The Swift Cup. We're taking the hockey pool to a whole new level with the Swift Cup Challenge. 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
5: Mainly sunny today and 23 degrees, the UV index 6 or high. A few clouds tonight and a low of 11. Tomorrow it'll be mainly sunny and windy with a high of 28. On Monday, sunshine, 31 degrees. Then on Tuesday, it'll be sunny, expecting a high of 35. Current weather conditions can be found anytime on your

0: Michael Hutchinson in excess, Never Tear Us Apart on a Saturday morning with Saskatchewan's best music. Hope you're having a great weekend. I'm Colin Powers. Well, how was camping last weekend? It should be better for that this weekend. In fact, you could probably get a few days at the beach too with the hot weather that's coming up. Now, a reminder, if you're planning to visit our national parks, including Prince Albert National Park, Grasslands National Park, or if you're going out to the mountains, you need to leave the drone at home if you got one. I'll tell you why after 12 o'clock.
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0: Just One More Time with the Headpins on a Saturday afternoon with Saskatchewan's best music. Colin Powers here with you again. Thanks for letting us be a part of your weekend. Now, Parks Canada is reminding people that recreational use of drones is prohibited within any national park. They say the sound that drones make can cause stress for wildlife in the park and disrupt their natural environment, and they can also impact visitor safety. So drones are banned in all national parks, and those caught using drones in the national park can be fined up to $25,000. However, exceptions can be made for filming, research, and public safety purposes. You need to meet Transport Canada requirements and get approval from Parks Canada for that, though.
1: We know you're doing it.
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9: Mainly sunny today and 23 degrees. The UV index, 6 or high. A few clouds tonight and a low of 11. Tomorrow it'll be mainly sunny and windy with a high of 28. On Monday, sunshine, 31 degrees. Then on Tuesday, it'll be sunny, expecting a high of 35. Current weather conditions can be found anytime on your Swift Current online app. I'm Judy Peters.
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0: Saskatchewan's best music, the Bare Naked Ladies on a Saturday afternoon. I'm Colin Powers. Hope you're having a great weekend. Well, the Montreal Canadiens are looking to end Canada's long wait for a Stanley Cup championship. They're back in playoff action tonight. But it only took 3 years for a Canadian team to capture the Walter Cup as professional women's hockey league champions. The Montreal Victoire were victorious indeed. They won the title over the Ottawa Charge in the All-Canadian final this week. And big congratulations to Caitlin Willoughby. She played for U18 hockey for the Prince Albert Bears and then for the U of S Huskies, and she is the first Saskatchewan-born player to win a Walter Cup.
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6: Mainly sunny today and 23 degrees, the UV index 6 or high. A few clouds tonight and a low of 11. Tomorrow it'll be mainly sunny and windy with a high of 28. On Monday, sunshine, 31 degrees. Then on Tuesday, it'll be sunny, expecting a high of 35. Current weather conditions can be found anytime on your Swift Current online app. I'm Judy Peters.
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0: Man Without Hats on a Saturday afternoon with Saskatchewan's best music. Hope you're having a great weekend. I'm Colin Powers. Thanks for joining us wherever you may be across Saskatchewan. And if you're joining us on AM 1190 in Weyburn, 1330 CJYM in Rosetown, and 1210 CFYM in Kindersley, you'll be heading to Rogers Center very soon. The Toronto Blue Jays continuing a weekend set with the Pittsburgh Pirates, and all the action will get underway at the top of the hour.
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0: Sass Jordan, Double Trouble on a Saturday afternoon with Saskatchewan's best music. Hope you're having a great weekend. I'm Colin Powers. Lots of playoff hockey going on with the Stanley Cup playoffs. The Memorial Cup is now underway. I'll talk more about that in a few moments. And the World Men's Hockey Championship is continuing in Switzerland. Canada is still unbeaten after five games at the tournament. They're off today, but they'll face Slovakia tomorrow afternoon and then Czechia on Tuesday to wrap up the round robin. The playoffs and the gold medal game are all happening next weekend.
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3: Mainly sunny today and 23 degrees, the UV index 6 or high. A few clouds tonight and a low of 11. Tomorrow it'll be mainly sunny and windy with a high of 28. On Monday, sunshine, 31 degrees. Then on Tuesday it'll be sunny, expecting a high of 35. Current weather conditions can be found anytime on your Swift Current online app. I'm Judy Peters.
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0: Barney Bentall on a Saturday afternoon with Saskatchewan's best music. Colin Powers here with you again. The Memorial Cup is now underway in Kelowna, BC. The WHL champion Everett Silvertips are opening their tournament tonight against the QMJHL champion Chicoutimi Sauganais. Chicoutimi will be back in action against the host Kelowna Rockets tomorrow night. And then the OHL champion Kitchener Rangers will take on the Silvertips on Monday. And the tournament wraps up next weekend.
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3: Mainly sunny today and 23 degrees, the UV index 6 or high. A few clouds tonight and a low of 11. Tomorrow it'll be mainly sunny and windy with a high of 28. On Monday, sunshine, 31 degrees. Then on Tuesday it'll be sunny, expecting a high of 35. Current weather conditions can be found anytime on your Swift Current online app. I'm Judy Peters.
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0: 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But a relatively new player is expanding their bus routes in the province, and I'll tell you more about it after 2 o'clock.
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0: Saskatchewan's best music, Bedouin Sound Clash, When the Night Feels My Song. Colin Powers here with you again. Hope you're having a great Saturday afternoon. Well, you might see more passenger buses, especially on the Trans-Canada Highway. German-based Flixbus announced an expansion in Western Canada, including a new twice-daily route between Calgary and Regina, with stops in Moose Jaw and Swift Current. Rafi Tamarkin with Flixbus Canada says the feedback has been positive so far.
1: Oh, it's been great. We've got a lot of positive reviews already. Our operators who are running the service are really happy and telling us, the drivers are telling us that passengers are telling them directly how excited they are for this service and being able to travel across, you know, Saskatchewan and Alberta. And so it's been really, really positive so far, and we're super excited about it.
0: Well, you can get more details about the route, scheduling, and ticketing as well on flixbus.ca. That's FLIXBUS.ca.
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2: Mainly sunny today and 23 degrees. The UV index 6 or high. A few clouds tonight and a low of 11. Tomorrow it'll be mainly sunny and windy with a high of 28. On Monday, sunshine, 31 degrees. Then on Tuesday, it'll be sunny, expecting a high of 35. Current weather conditions can be found anytime on your Swift Current online app. I'm Judy Peters.
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0: Counting Crows and Vanessa Carlton, their version of Joni Mitchell's classic Big Yellow Taxi on the Saturday afternoon with Saskatchewan's best music. Colin Powers here. Thanks for letting us be a part of your weekend. And the Saskatchewan Rough Riders are wrapping up the preseason today against the Winnipeg Blue Bombers at Griffith Stadium on the U of S campus in Saskatoon. Yeah, there's been a lot of excitement for the Green and White's return to the Bridge City. This game has been sold out for weeks, and kickoff will be happening at 5 o'clock today. The regular season for the Riders gets underway on June 13th at Mosaic Stadium against the BC Lions.
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5: Mainly sunny today and 23 degrees, the UV index 6 or high. A few clouds tonight and a low of 11. Tomorrow it'll be mainly sunny and windy with a high of 28. On Monday, sunshine, 31 degrees. Then on Tuesday it'll be sunny, expecting a high of 35. Current weather conditions can be found anytime on your Swift Current online app. I'm Judy Peters.
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0: 8 seconds. Yeah, it's rodeo season again. Saskatchewan's best music. Hope you're having a great weekend. I'm Colin Powers, wrapping things up for today. Thanks for letting us be a part of your day. Hope you have fun this weekend and be safe out there, especially with the hot weather that's coming up. I'm back with you again next Saturday. In the meantime, we got the Brian Adams Radio Show coming up for you at 3 o'clock.
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3: A few clouds tonight and a low of 11. Tomorrow it'll be mainly sunny and windy with a high of 28. On Monday, sunshine, 31 degrees. Then on Tuesday, it'll be sunny, expecting a high of 35. Current weather conditions can be found anytime on your Swift Current online app. I'm Judy Peters.
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never gets old? Bittersweet Symphony from The Verve helped to define that entire Britpop era of the 1990s. Let's stay with the 90s now, technically, with a band that came in sounding like they stepped right out of the 70s. All groove and swagger and soul. Chris Robinson said he wrote this song about freedom, plain and simple. Just put it in a rock and roll framework.

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World album by The Cars. That's just what I needed, with guitar riffs, keyboard riffs, and a super catchy chorus. It's a perfectly named song, just what I needed, indeed. So, where to next? Somewhere Real Nice. It's a track from my 2005 album, Room Service. This song starts with a youngster on a ride in the back of a car. What kind of car, you ask? It's a 69 Oldsmobile. This is This Side of Paradise on Brian Adams.

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4: Pressure is mounting on the Cuban government. A U.S. aircraft carrier, the Nimitz, and its escort warships have now arrived in the southern Caribbean, they say as a show of force and not a prelude to military action. Cubans are now spending as many as 22 hours a day without electricity. Fuel and food are in short supply. Protests on the rise. U.S. Secretary of State Marco Rubio, the son of Cuban immigrants himself, made a rare direct appeal to the Cuban people this week in Spanish. He pointed fingers at the Cuban government and said, "They caused this crisis by plundering billions of dollars and withholding the country's resources from the people." How long can the Cuban people survive without basic goods and services? How

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3: A few clouds tonight and a low of 11. Tomorrow it'll be mainly sunny and windy with a high of 28. On Monday, sunshine, 31 degrees. Then on Tuesday, it'll be sunny, expecting a high of 35. Current weather conditions can be found anytime on your Swift Current Online app. I'm Judy Peters.
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11: A few clouds tonight and a low of 11. Tomorrow it'll be mainly sunny and windy with a high of 28. On Monday, sunshine, 31 degrees. Then on Tuesday, it'll be sunny, expecting a high of 35. Current weather conditions can be found anytime on your Swift Current online app. I'm Judy Peters.
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2: Hi there, my friend. My name's Harold Giesbrecht, and on behalf of Prairie Grove Promotions and One Hope Canada, I want to welcome you to this edition of Heart of the South.

0: the month of May. We are looking ahead to lots of Southern Gospel concerts coming our way in the next few weeks and months over at heartofthesouth.ca. When you click on our concert calendar page, you see there's a lot of things coming up. June 5, 6, and 7 is the Deer Valley Meadows Gospel Music Weekend just east of Red Deer, Alberta. And one of the headline artists at that event is Tim Lovelace, gospel music pianist, singer, songwriter, and Christian comedian. So we're going to be featuring Tim Lovelace, both as songwriter, and later on we'll actually give you a sampling of his comedy as well. The same weekend, on Saturday, June 6th, Saturday night concerts kick off in Hinckley, Minnesota. And the first group singing at First Presbyterian of Hinckley is a group called the Lesters from St. Louis, Missouri. Now, the Lesters have been singing for decades, and so lots of great music that they've recorded through the years, and we're going to present a bunch of it on the program this weekend. Songs of Tim Lovelace and songs of the Lesters over the next 2 hours. Our first package of music features songs Tim Lovelace wrote, a song called Knock, Knock, Knock, to open up the program right after this. Our first package of music features songs written or co-written by Tim Lovelace. He wrote a song that the Palmetto State Quartet recorded. It became their first and only, thus far, number one song, a song called Knock, Knock, Knock. I asked him what inspired him to write the song.
1: Well, I just got thinking about the Lord knocking on her heart. And so I thought, you know, knock, you know, you can't just knock on the door. You usually hit it twice. But if you go knock, knock, then there's a joke. You know, knock, knock, who's there? So you got to go three times. Well, then as a musician, I immediately think of triplets. Knock, knock, knock. Don't you hear him knock? So it kind of went from him knocking on the door, and it keeps developing until it's a triplet thing. Yeah.
0: That's Tim Lovelace and lots of the songs he wrote coming up on the program this weekend. This one was number one in August.